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1: Boys who look like a girl is degrading, because you think that being a girl is degrading.

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